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0: Unibuy's engine 2, we're going to have probably a 15-minute turnaround for decon.
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1: 21 Ambulance 2 is running. 21 Ambulance 3 is confirming you said 15-minute turnaround for decon.
0: That's affirmative.
1: 21 Ambulance 3, 15-minute turnaround for decon. 21 Engine 2 from Lake Region.
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1: 21 Engine 2, you do have 21 Ambulance 2 responding to meet you at the scene. However, 21 Ambulance 3 wanted to notify you 15-minute turnaround for decon.
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Elijah Knowlton. Engines must follow Bravo level. 258, Big Barn Door Island. 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
1: 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Channel 3.

Lation of Stratford outside fire, 79 First Crown Point Road, call it campground. Lation to Stratford outside fire, 79 First Crown Point Road, call it campground. It's campground road, Crown Point Road, channel 5, 1122.

0: Lethbridge, one boat one responding, 258, Big Barn Door Island.
1: One boat one responding. Affirmative, 258. It's on the Wolfboro side of the island. Still in Alton. 67-year-old female fell in her head, still on the floor, approximately 135 pounds.

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1: 25, Engine 4, 25, Forestry 1 responding. The caller said it was near Site 16. They did want to make you aware that the road is very narrow. You may have trouble getting access to it. They think there's an underground fire or smoke coming up from the ground, and they used a hose and it started steaming. They couldn't see any fire. They were told to make sure nobody was near it, and they were trying to move some objects away from the area. Channel 5.

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Motor vehicle accident. Area of Seven Pines Road, Beatty Road. Light shooting to Holderness, Plymouth, Ashland, 202. Motor vehicle accident. Area of Seven Pines Road, Beatty Road. Channel 3, 2134.

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1: 18 Ulster responding from the PD. The patients are at Seven Pines Road and Beatty Road, somewhere in that area. They weren't sure. The accident was at Smith and Sargent Roads. Unknown nature of injuries, and there were airbags to plant. Channel 3.
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1: 12C3 responding. Accident was at Smith and Sergeant Road, but the patient's relocated to Seven Pines Road and Beatty Road. Unknown nature of injuries, and there was airbag deployment. Channel 3.

0: 18 ambulance 2 from Lake Susan.
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0: 18 ambulance 2, PD's on scene with the patients relocated to Seven Pines Road and Pasture Lane. All the officer was able to give police dispatch was there was a lot of blood.
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5: 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That they're described as a lot of blood from the PD. Channel 3.

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1: 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Smith Road's closed.
0: 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Smith Road is closed.

Mike, Chino, Laconia, outside fire, Arrow 102, Fair Street. Mike, shooting to Laconia, outside fire, Arrow 102, Fair Street. Charles Street, Court Street, Channel 5, 2142.

0: Lake Sturgeon, 8th Ambulance 2 on scene, 1 at Pasture.
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0: 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Additional retone, motor vehicle accident, Seven Pines Road, Pasture Lane. 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
1: 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We're on scene, the vehicle is completely blocking the road, road is shut down. There's a wrecker removing the vehicle.
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Motor vehicle accident. Governor Wentworth Highway, Lee Road. 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Channel 5, 2201.

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1: 15 Rescue 1 responding. Vehicle that struck a bear, heavy front end damage, and airbag deployment. Carroll County was unable to determine if there was any injuries. 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
1: 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Vehicle struck a bear, heavy front end damage, airbag deployment, unknown injuries. 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
1: 9 Engine 1 responding. Caller said that their alarms are going off. They're not sure why. Nothing obvious. 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

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Gulf Road, Lancaster Hill Road, Channel 3, 2222.

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0: We're under control of Fairham Transport. I have talked directly with Wolfrow. They're going to have an ambulance at the town dock.
1: 1-1, under control of Fairham Transport. 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

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Difficulty breathing Delta level, 202 Fowler River Road. 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

0: 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Area 21, Lake Line, Air Lakes Elementary School. 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
2: Lake Fusion 45 Ambulance 4 en route to Laconia Hospital.
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0: 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Two-story wood frame, nothing showing two sides.
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1: 35 ambulance 2 responding. Patient is located at site 1 by the showers. It's a 63-year-old female, described as not alert and out of it. Had a leg cramp and fell. She was assisting, but she was fine and has gotten back into bed. Channel 3.

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1: 34C2 responding, hold Dirty Tones. CO alarms that were going off, no one is feeling ill. They were advised to wait outside. They did advise they reset the alarms and they haven't gone off in about 10 minutes. Operate Channel 3.

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1: Leave the building, nothing found. 34 engine 1-2, continue to.

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Motor vehicle accident, I-93 South, mile marker 52, Lake Trajan Tilt Northfield. Motor vehicle accident, I-93 South, mile marker 52. Crossover 51.2 to crossover 53.4, 5 o'clock.

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1: 21AM13, 21 engine 2 responding. State police received a call of a vehicle that spun out, unknown on any injury. 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Channel 5.

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1: 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Nothing found at this time.

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Lakes Region 2, Bristol, fire alarm activation 22, Hemp Hill Road. Cardigan Mountain Road to Hemp Hill Road. Channel 5, 538.

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0: 4 Engine 2 responding. The caller described the building as being attached condos. Caller was in Unit 16. There's two of them in Unit 16. They were advised to evacuate. He said that in the upstairs window of Unit 17, there was smoke coming from it. The occupants of that unit are not there. Channel 5.

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1: C9 responding. Building is attached to condos. Upstairs window of unit 17 has smoke coming from it. The occupants are not there. Caller was advised to evac. Channel 5.
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0: 360 complete. Believe we have a basement fire. It's extending into Division 1. We're making entry. Command to the next two, officer.
1: 360 complete. Believe you have a basement fire. You make an entry, command to the next due officer.
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0: 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Dead End West Shore Road, Channel 5, 611.
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2: 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Primary on Division 1 is complete. Working on the primary search on Division 2. 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
0: Bristol Command, correction, Alexandria Command. Bulk of the fire knocked down. Primary on Division 1 complete. 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
0: 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You can have Hebron cover the area, and we do have a Stewart's ambulance coming to Bristol, correct?
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0: Okay. We have Bridgewater on scene, Hebron responding, Franklin responding. Who else do we have on the road?

0: 4C2, 11 engine 2, 17 engine 2, and 36 rescue 1 are on the road responding.
1: Okay, 17 was driver only. That's, they can go in service. I'll take Franklin and Danbury, Hebron and Stewart's to cover. We'll keep Bridgewater. Everybody else can go in.

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1: 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We're going to start releasing companies. Bristol companies are picking up. You can discontinue the marks. We're at par.
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Blake's Region of Plymouth, sick person, Charlie Level 53, Prince Haven Road. Blake's Region of Plymouth, sick person, Charlie Level 53, Prince Haven Road, Langdon Street, Channel 3, 643.

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1: and Sue responding, apartment 18. 91-year-old female, third-party caller from her hospice nurse. Patient is more confused than normal. Unknown if she was on the floor. Patient is having back pain, and so the nurse instructed her to take morphine. The nurse is responding. Channel 3.

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Lake Station to Ashland with Holderness, wire down. 23 Country Cabin Lane. Lake Station Ashland with Holderness, wire down. 23 Country Cabin Lane, dead end North Ashland Road, channel 5757.

0: Victor's in a tilt Northfield. Personal alert, Delta level. I-93 southbound, mile marker 58.6. X-rays in a tilt Northfield, personal alert, Delta level. I-93 southbound, mile marker 58.6. School Street, channel 3, 758. Answering 18 ambulance 2.
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1: Ambulance 3, 21 engine 2 responding. 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ETOH on board. Channel 3.

Lakes Region of Holderness, Retail and Wire Down, 23 Country Cabin Lane in Ashland. 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Down North Ashland Road, Channel 5, 803.

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1: 13 Ambulance 1 responding. Building 5. Female was shoved with injury. The assailant is on scene still. The patient is on inside the building. They're working on getting an apartment number. LPE is on scene. Channel 3.

0: 13 ambulance one from Lake Trigen.
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0: 13 ambulance one, update from 911. PD's on scene. They're still arguing. Unknown extent of injuries.
1: Okay.
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1: Search Engine 5 responding, Channel 5.

Mike Street, Hanamara, with EMS. Sick person, Delta level, 75 Upper New Hampton Road, Kampanocki. Lake Street, Hanamara, with EMS. Sick person, Delta level, 75 Upper New Hampton Road, Kampanocki. Old Plummer Road, East Shore Drive, Channel 3, 933.

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0: 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I got a 3.5 story wood frame, multi-use occupancy building. No smoke or fire showing. Do have audible and visible alarms. We'll be investigating.
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Lake Sheehan to Stratford with Barnstead 6 Tanker 1, Pittsfield Tanker 2, smoke in the building, 4 lanes, Corner Road. 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
1: 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Caller stated there's smoke coming from their basement, no visible flames. Unknown where the smoke is coming from. 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
0: 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Last known well, 20 minutes ago. No anticoagulants.
1: 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Last known well, 20 minutes ago, negative on blood thinners.

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Lakes Region Tilton Northfield, person fall on Bravo level 14 Ark Street, Oak Street, Watson Street, channel 3, 1034.

0: 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Exogena Gilman, 10 person fallen alpha level, 80 Lakeshore Drive. Point Lock Circle, Leather Stocking Lane, Channel 3, 1034. Seven ambulance two responding. 56-year-old female, high heart rate, difficulty breathing, and feels like her throat is closing. Channel 3.
1: 21 ambulance 3 responding.
2: 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She does have epilepsy. 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
0: 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Twenty-one ambulance 3 on scene.

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High Street, Spruce Street, Channel 3, 1101.

0: 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Ambulance 2 responding from Park Street.
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1: Correction, 21 Engine 2 responding to the scene. The back walkway, best access is from High Street. 85-year-old female, dog jumped on her and knocked her down with a hip injury, Channel 3.

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1: 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Dog jumped on her and knocked her down with a hip injury. 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

Mike, Station Romney. Smoke investigation in the area of Romney Route 25 and Hallsbrook Road. Lake Region of Romney. Smoke investigation in the area of Romney Route 25 and Hallsbrook Road. Channel 5, 1114.

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1: 38C1 responding. Caller stated he can see smoke looking over near the Rumney Rocks. Caller believes it's coming from Rattlesnake Mountain, Channel 5.

Lake Laconia, sick person, alpha level, 30 county drive, bound up county nursing home. Lake Laconia, sick person, alpha level, 30 county drive, bound up county nursing home. North Main Street, channel 3, 1115.

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0: I'm in the area, confirming it's smoke on Rattlesnake Mountain. This is going to be from the fire yesterday, and there is staff from the White Mountain National Forest and New Hampshire Division of Forest and Lands on scene at the burn from yesterday. All companies can go in service.
1: 3821, confirm smoke on Rattlesnake from the fire yesterday. Forest Service is on scene at the burn. 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

0: 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Lakes Region of Beaumont, CVA Charlie Level, 12 Heritage Terrace. Dead End Shaker Road, Channel 3, 1121.
1: Three ambulance, one responding.
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Nitrogen Malt Barrel with Meriden EMS, symptoms of a CVA Charlie level, 202 Lees Mill Road. Blake Road, Channel 3, 1128.

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0: 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Cortland Drive, New Hampshire 104, Channel 3, 1152.
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Lakes Region of Beaumont, additional call, chest pain, delta level 14 Fuller Street. 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
3: 45 ambulance 8 responding. 16-year-old male bumped heads with another tuber while out tubing. Did have a bloody nose and seemed out of it, but is okay now. No longer in the water. Does have a headache. 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
0: 37C1 responding. Two vehicles involved, T-bone style. 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Channel 3.

0: 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Hold the retone.
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0: 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Two vehicles, moderate damage to one, investigating.
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0: Lake Shree Jimmy Camps in Thorin. 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
2: 4 ambulance, 2.
1: 4 ambulance, 2 responding. Patient's in a black F-250 on the Duck Trail parking lot. 30-year-old female, chest pain, radiating down her left arm, is now having a seizure. Channel 3.

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1: Coded as a Bravo level. 36-year-old male was getting his gun out to clean it and accidentally shot himself in the hand. Tourniquet has been applied and bleeding is under control. PD has the information, Channel 3.
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Lectures in a Guilford injuries from a fall, Bravo level 21 Hollow Road. Lectures in a Guilford injuries from a fall, Bravo level 21 Hollow Road. Horseshoe Court, Grove Road, Channel 3, 1259.

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1: 35 ambulance 2 en route to SMH.
2: 8 ambulance 1 responding.
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3: 35 Ambulance 2 at SMH.

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Oxygen Laconia, fire alarm activation, 25 Union Avenue, Sunrise Towers. 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

0: Thanks for doing that, Captain Thornton. Syncable episode, Charlie Level, 2023, Route 175, Sugar Shack Campground. Thanks for doing that, Captain Thornton. Syncable episode, Charlie Level, 2023, Route 175, Sugar Shack Campground. Warner Road, Main Street, Channel 3, 1322. 1391 responding, smoke detector, apartment 415, bedroom, Channel 3.
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1: 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Nothing showing from three sides. 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

0: 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Hector's into tilt north field, seizures delta level, 62 Fiddler's Choice Road. 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
2: Lake Extrusion 35 ambulance 2 responding from Plymouth.
0: The field camping row 1A, Adam. 63-year-old male, is conscious, breathing now, questioning a seizure, but he did collapse. Also called in by personnel on site, thought to be a seizure as well. Channel 3.

0: 2 responding.
1: 21 ambulance 321 engine 2 responding. 32-year-old male, not alert, currently having a seizure. Has had 2 doses of his meds, channel 3.
2: X-rays in the company is responding in Northfield. 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
1: 15 engine 3 responding. 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Then she was questioning if it was the burglar alarm as it went off when she opened the door and she typed her code in. Does not know how to deal with the fire alarm. Carroll County has the info. An officer is responding. They did receive a residential burglar alarm. Channel 5.

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0: One ambulance, one responding.
1: One ambulance, one responding. Behind the residence at the dock, 44-year-old male, had passed out, is conscious, breathing alert, up and walking around now. 203.

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Like she's in a barn, said allergic reaction echo level. 325 narrows, right? Like she's in a barn, said allergic reaction echo level. 325 narrows, road. Blank lane, fire lane 11, channel 3, 16, 16.

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North Main Street, Lake Street, Channel 5, 1618.

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0: Excision Laconia, injury from a fall, 65 Provincial Road, Apple Ridge Condominiums. Excision to Laconia. Injury from a fall, 65 Provincial Road, Apple Ridge Condominiums, Mile Hill Road, Channel 3, 1623.
1: Excision 21 inch injury responding to the second ambulance.
2: Twenty-one engine two responding for the second ambulance.
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0: Six ambulance two on scene.

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1: Ambulance 1 responding, 56-year-old female, attempted to hit the caller with her cane and fell backwards, hit her head against the wheelchair. Code has a Delta level, and 911 has started PD. Channel 3, apartment 405.

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1: Ambulance 2 responding, 53-year-old male, head injury, questioning loss of consciousness, conscious now, right shoulder injury, high blood pressure, Channel 3.

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0: I have a column of smoke. It appears to be near Round Top Hill in Bristol. Potentially best access of New Chester Mountain Road if you could tone them out for a smoke investigation.

Lake Union Bristol Smoke Investigation, Newchester Mountain Road. Lake Union Bristol Smoke Investigation, Newchester Mountain Road. 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
1: 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From Cardigan Mountain Fire Tower, area of Round Top Hill, column of smoke. 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
1: Four engine two is answering.
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0: Four engine four to continue to Slim Baker Lodge. 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

0: Lexington of Bridgewater with Ashland and Plymouth. Motor vehicle accident, Delta level with persons trapped, River Road at John Jeunesse Road. Lexington of Bridgewater with Ashland and Plymouth. Motor vehicle accident, Delta level with persons trapped, River Road at John Jeunesse Road. Channel 3, 1700.
1: Lexington from 402.
0: Answer 402.
1: We've made contact with the fire tower. This campfire is not what he's seeing. We're continuing up towards Round Top. He's still got a pretty good column up near the cell phone tower.
0: 402 continuing up to Round Top Hill per Cardigan Mountain Fire Tower. That column of smoke is not the fire that you're at now.

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1: 34C2 responding, holding retones. Two vehicles. A male patient passed out while driving, has since regained consciousness. A female in that same vehicle, sore all over. Unknown extent of injuries for the other vehicle. And the male is trapped in the vehicle. It's up against a guardrail. Channel 3.

Two ambulance one responding. Two vehicles. Male that had passed out while driving has since regained consciousness. Female in that vehicle is sore all over. And the male's trapped as the vehicle's up against the guardrail. Unknown extent of injuries for the other vehicle. Channel 3.

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1: 21 ambulance 3 responding. 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Channel 3.
2: 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I've got two vehicles involved, one with moderate damage, unknown extent of injuries at this time.
3: 2 ambulance 1 on scene. 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

0: 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Interest from Fall Bravo level, 10 Atherton Hill Road, dead on Laconia Road, channel 3, 1709.
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1: 34, Ambulance 1, 34, Engine 1 responding, channel 3.

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0: 4C9 will have Bristol Command on channel 5. We do have a pretty good area of smoke at the top of Round Top. Companies will be preparing to hike in. Can you retail my department for additional personnel and start New Hampton for their ATV and personnel?
1: Bristol Command, 4C9 will be assuming command. 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Companies will be hiking in.

0: 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Smoke investigation. New Chester Mountain Road at Round Hill. 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

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Exogen to Franklin, 7-letter-1 building fire, 17 Old Suncook Road, Friedman Court, Phase 1 in Concord, Manchester Street, Capital Area, Channel 2, 1735.

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2: 7-ladder 1 responding to Concord.
1: 7-ladder 1 responding. Maintenance told the caller who's in building 2 to call and state that there's a fire in building 4, apartment 4, but unknown what's on fire.

0: Lake Sturgeon, 18 ambulance 2, 2 ambulance 1 off at us in range.
1: 18 ambulance 2, 2 ambulance 1 at SMH.

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1: 3 ambulance on responding.
0: 3 ambulance, 1 responding. Third party caller from the neighbor. Female in her late 30s, texted her neighbor and he stated she seemed off. He also stated she fell earlier and hit her head. Unit 2, Channel 3. She is aware an ambulance is coming.

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2: 13 Ambulance 3 responding.
0: 13 Ambulance 3 responding. Male patient was pulled down by a dog and hit his head. Originally not conscious, not breathing. Caller did mention that now he might be breathing, but was not entirely sure. Channel 3 answering 7 Ladder 1.
1: 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One officer, one firefighter.

0: Thanks, Lieutenant Franklin. Station coverage needed. One officer, one firefighter. Thanks, Lieutenant Franklin. Station coverage needed. One officer, one firefighter. 1745.
1: 13.
2: 21
1: ambulance, responding to
2: that 21 ambulance, sir, responding to the Allen Shepherd unit. 79-year-old male, sudden onset of chills and shivering, high blood pressure, fever, low oxygen level. Channel 3. 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
1: 13
0: Forestry
1: 1 responding.
0: 13 Forestry 1 responding.
1: 3 ambulance 1 on scene.
2: 3 ambulance 1 on scene. Answering 45 ambulance 6, you're recovered.
1: 45 ambulance 6 is in route to cover Bristol.
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0: 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Cardiac arrest echo level 668 US Route 3. Tall Timber Drive, McLeod Road, Channel 3, 1748.
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0: 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Ambulance 2.
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0: 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Cardiac arrest, echo level 668, U.S. Route 3 in Holderness. Lake Station to Center Harbor. Cardiac arrest, echo level 668, U.S. Route 3 in Holderness. Tall Timber Drive, McLeod Road, Channel 3, 1750. 7 Ladder 1 from Lakes Region.
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0: Yeah, we have a status one. CPR is not in progress right now. There's a pulse and a weak breathing.
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1: 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It's Conovers.
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1: Five C one, it's near Tall Timber Drive, 672 and 668 look like to be a split driveway. Stay to the right.
3: Tyler, there's a street sign up there. I can't remember what the name of it is, but it's right before Tall Timber.
1: Three ambulance, two responding. Exam room 9, 17-year-old male, stung by a bee about an hour ago, swelling in the right hand, has been given an EpiPen. Channel 3.
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3: Down the driveway.
1: 18 ambulance 2 from Lakes Region.
4: Yeah, we copy direct. If they can have one member at the road guiding us in.
1: 18 ambulance 2 has a message. 12C2, if there's a member that's able to flag the ambulance down at the driveway.
5: Region Bristol Command.
1: Answering Bristol Command.
5: Located the fire approximately half an acre remote from the end of Crescent Street. 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
1: Bristol Command, located the fire approximately half an acre remote at the end of Crescent Street. 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
1: Bristol Command, all companies responding to respond to staging Crescent Chestnut Street at Ellen Lane.
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Mike Unit Captain Thornton, Smoke Investigation Area 545 Bog Road. Beach Hill Road, Chandler Road, Channel 6, 1903.

0: 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Bristol Command, the first alarm requester has Alexandria as a cover engine. Hebron's already at cover. You want to keep those assignments as they are?
1: Yeah, affirmative. 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
0: Current assignments to hold.
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0: 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They've located an approximate half acre burning in the woods.
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0: Message received. 36 engine 3 at staging Chestnut Street.
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0: 45 ambulance 6 at cover.
6: 35 ambulance 2 responding for the forestry.

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1: Lakes answering Bridgewater Command.
2: Both vehicles have been removed. Bridgewater companies will be in service. 34 ambulance one will be responding for, we'll get a report of odor or smoke on Bridgewater Hill Road. No numerical though, we'll handle.

0: Lexington to Stratford, electric action, Charlie level 8, Fire Road 13. Lexington to Stratford, electric action, Charlie level 8, Fire Road 13. From Water Street, channel 3, 1810.
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1: 25 ambulance 2 responding. 51-year-old female, not alert, dizzy, difficulty breathing, tightness in her throat, chest, and neck. Channel 3. 34C2 from Lake Region.
0: Answering.
1: 34C2, Ashton's automatic to Bridgewater Hill Road for smoke investigation. They're currently responding over to Bristol. Would you like them or just your tone?
0: No, 34 EMALTS 1 will be handling the investigation. You can hold all automatics.
1: 34 EMALTS 1 will handle holding all automatics.

0: Mike, Jim, Bridgewater, 34 ambulance 1 responding. We'll handle odor of smoke in the area of Bridgewater Hill Road. Mike, Jim, Bridgewater, 34 ambulance 1 responding. We'll handle smoke investigation. Area of Bridgewater Hill Road, Channel 6, 1813.
1: 3 ambulance 2 is on scene.
0: 3 ambulance 2 on scene.
2: Lasers and 25 ambulance 2 will be off on scene.
3: 5 utility.
0: 25 ambulance 2 on scene. Ambulance 3 from Lake Region.
4: 3431 en route, Laconia Hospital. Recall for the Weirs.
0: 13 ambulance 3, 13431 en route, Laconia Hospital. Recall for the Weirs.
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0: 35 Forestry 2, 35 Utility 1 responding. Callers from 545 Bog Road, so there's smoke blowing across the pond. They couldn't see any flames visible. Channel 6.

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1: 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Time on Highway, Romney, Route 25, Channel 3, 1853.

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0: Lake Street into Rumney. Smoke investigation. Area of Rumney Route 25 and Depot Street. Lake Street into Rumney. Smoke investigation. As seen on a mountain from the area of Rumney Route 25 and Depot Street. Operate Channel 5, 1921.
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1: All companies can hold. I believe this to be smoke from the fire that's actively burning on Rattlesnake Mountain.
0: 38C1, all companies to hold. We were trying to ascertain from the caller exactly where they were and what mountain they were looking at, and they were unfamiliar with the area at all.
1: Received. I think we're going to be getting multiple calls on it for a while. Wind direction seemed to change, and it's pushing a lot of smoke down towards Route 25 at this point.
2: Lake Street, 15 Rescue 1, 45 Ambulance 4 responding.
3: 8 Ambulance 1 responding.
4: 15 Rescue 1, 45 Ambulance 4 responding. Red sedan went down an embankment about 5 feet and then struck a garage. There were two people in the vehicle. They are out walking around, male with a broken nose. There's also a green tank on the side of the building. They were not sure if it was hit. 8 Ambulance 1 responding. Unit A Alpha, 59-year-old male, pacemaker activated. He got dizzy before it went off. No chest pain. Channel 3.
0: 38C1, advising wind direction has changed. It is pushing a lot of smoke down onto 25. And we'll most likely get calls from it.
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2: We're in control. The crews have the area contained with a fire line, and they're mopping up some spots that will most likely smolder overnight.
0: Bristol Command under control. Crews have the fire contained with the fire line, mopping up, may smolder overnight. Gilbert Company's on scene.
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4: 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Single vehicle down small embankment. Doesn't appear to be any structural involvement.
0: 15 Rescue 1 on scene. Single vehicle down a small embankment. Does not appear to be involved with the structure.
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6: 21 Engine 2, 21 Ambulance 3 responding. A CEO and fire alarm from a basement smoke. ADT did call back advising they spoke with the homeowner who was changing batteries out. They were requesting a cancel. Channel 5.

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1: Mike Station 45, ambulance 4.
0: Two patients for transport. Can you start another unit here, please?
1: 45, ambulance 4. Two patients for transport. Second ambulance.

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Motor vehicle accident, Delta level 272, Reading Lane, Marlboro. Relation to Meredith EMS, additional ambulance. Motor vehicle accident, Delta level 272, Reading Lane, Marlboro. Smeagol Shore Road, Channel 3, 1932.

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0: We'll be under control. We're going to have to stand by for other people with the vehicle.
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0: Lake Belmont, utter gas outside, 109 Lad Hill Road. Lake Belmont, utter gas outside, 109 Lad Hill Road. Small Lad Hill Road, Maryland Drive, Channel 3, 1948. Lake answering 45, Ambulance 8.
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